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1: 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Lil Leon coming up after Harry Styles.

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1: Well, we have been talking about the Jonas Brothers so much this week after they made the big announcement that the Jonas Brothers are going on tour all over again. It's called Burning Up Tour All Over Again. Yeah, it's coming to a city near you, and they just dropped the dates. They're going to be taking themselves from coast to coast. You can get all the ticket info if you want to see the Jonas Brothers at jonasbrothers.com. Go ahead and check it out. All right, coming up on the way, let's do some Rihanna and Teddy Swims next.
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I'm holding

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1: So there seems to be a new plastic surgery trend on the rise, and it's called zombie filler.
0: What?
1: Okay, I'm going to fill you in, no pun intended, in a couple songs. Stay right here. It's Justin Bieber with Ghost.

0: This is 98.5 The Cat, the Hudson Valley's 90s to now. Okay, you know when some people say, oh, never say never? Okay, in this case, I'm not even kidding you. Never. Hi there, it is Natalia hanging out with you. And apparently there is a new plastic surgery trend on the rise, and it is called zombie filler. So I guess there's so many people that are on, you know, weight loss medication where they might want to put in filler in their face to make them, you know, look a little bit more refreshed, because when you lose a ton of weight, sometimes that will happen, right? They're sunken in faces. Well, apparently zombie filler is when they take processed fat harvested from deceased human donors to add volume to, you know, the face or other areas. How is this even okay? Like, oh my goodness. No, just no. That would be a hard no for me. This sounds like a horror film. Oh my goodness. All right, Miles Smith and Olivia Dean coming up on the way. Hold on.
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1: 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What would I-

0: Hudson Valley's 90s to now, 98.5 The Cat. She just does not want to let go of that number one spot. Hi there, it's Natalia hanging out with you. Yeah, that track, Choosing Texas by Ella Langley, has spent another week at number one, 18 weeks all together, just extending her record as the longest running non-holiday number one hit by a female artist ever. Congratulations to her on that one. I'm telling you, song of the summer right there. Okay, coming up on the way, let's do some Billie Eilish and Fall Out Boy next.
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The Hudson Valley's 90s to now. This is 98.5 The Cat. So apparently Gen Z has a new slang word, and it's polyester. It basically is an insult for anything low quality or inauthentic. Okay, I'll see if I can work that into a sentence this week. This is Hunter's of Golden.

0: 98.5 The Cat. All right, let me ask you, do you work from home or maybe have like a hybrid kind of schedule? Hi there, this is Natalia here with you. Well, a survey found that hybrid workers found that more than half of them stay indoors all day long while they're working. And 85% of them skip lunch entirely on some days. Hey, plus side of that is you're saving money on some food, right? But the downside is when you get to work from home, that's like, that's that pro right there, that you can leave the house real quick. You can go on a walk around the neighborhood. You can get outside, maybe take the computer outside. We need to have like fresh air and feeling good about, you know, sometimes I get it though, working from home, it can be tough. You just stay indoors all day, but just kind of think about that the next time you are working from home. All right, Sabrina Carpenter and Goo Goo Dolls on the way. Stay here.
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1: All right, this is for all my relationship people out there. Apparently, there is this thing called the 777 rule. Hi there, this is Natalia hanging out with you. And you might have heard about this, but it's been going around again. And the idea is to plan a date night every 7 days. And then a special outing or overnight stay every 7 weeks. And then an extended getaway every 7 months. Basically, the goal for the couple is to avoid

0: Between work, kids, schedules, and everyday routines, push your relationship to the back burner. And I get it. It's hard, right? I've got a kid. I've got work. My husband's got work. We get really super busy. So trying to keep this in mind, I think it will help keep that relationship alive and remind you that you came together for a reason, right? So I don't know. Maybe introduce that to your relationship, the 777 rule. All right, Christina Perry coming up next.
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All right, here's the unserious question of the night. Have you ever tried to do something that was good for you, but then like something bad happened in, you know, because of that? 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
1: All right, that is somber for you right there. Hi, friends. It is Natalia hanging out with you. And my unserious question of the night was, like, have you ever tried to do something good for yourself, an improvement of some sort, and something bad happened because you were trying to do something good? 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
2: So I've been trying to take better care of my body lately. You know, I've been getting into running a little bit and trying to, you know, do what everyone says you're supposed to do. But I don't feel in shape. I just feel sore and tired. So I don't know. I feel like I was better off when I was sitting on the couch.
1: Oh my gosh. I know that feeling, right? You're just like, why am I sore all the time? Like the soreness never goes away, but they say it eventually does. Hang in there, Eddie. It's going to be okay. But man, I feel you on that one. The couch sounds good. All right. Stay right here. We got some Ed Sheeran on the way. Also some Bruno Mars. Don't move.
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98.5 The Cat. All right, we are getting so close to that weekend, right? I cannot wait. Definitely need some rest and relaxation in my life. All right, Bruno Mars coming up after Gautier, somebody that I used to know.

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1: All right, friends, what's happening? It is Natalia hanging out with you. And the unserious question of the night is, have you ever done something good for yourself? 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I got this message from a Tommy. 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
1: 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All right, Teddy Swims and Green Day next.
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0: it's Natalia with 98.5 The Cat. 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

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All right, you want to win $1,000 and then also go to Vegas and then also get tickets to our iHeartRadio Music Festival in Las Vegas? Both nights too, by the way? 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Details on how you can win in a few songs.

0: This is 98.5 The Cat, the Hudson Valley's 90s to now. All right, it is going to be here before you know it, our iHeartRadio Music Festival, and we want to send you. This is going to be one of the best shows. Two nights of amazing acts coming together. BTS, Benson Boone, Goo Goo Dolls, Snoop Dogg, Major Lazer, Weezer, also Muse as well, and gosh, this show is just going to be huge. So here's the deal. We want to send you. We want to give you tickets to both nights of the show. We also want to throw in $1,000. It happens every weekday, three times throughout the day, your chance to win this amazing prize. 9 a.m., 1 p.m., and 5 p.m. A winner from every single time is going to be going to our iHeartRadio Music Festival. So make sure you're listening tomorrow for your chance to win. All right, Harry Styles and Bruno Mars next.
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0: H, Shannon O. Was there ever a concert that broke your heart? Like the one that got away, as in you had the chance to go and see them but decided not to, or something else came up and now you're not quite sure you're ever going to get the chance to. For me, it's Jimmy Buffett. I was supposed to go and see him shortly before he passed away with my dad, and obviously now never going to be able to see him. Sarah commented on her Facebook page saying that the Black Eyed Peas, she was supposed to go and see them shortly before they broke up. Now, the good news is here, Sarah, they did reunite. I think it was for the AMAs earlier this year, so maybe there's hope to go and actually see them in the future.
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Hey, what's up? It's Shannon. 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
2: 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One of your favorite movies from the late 90s, early 2000s is turning in to a Broadway musical. Big fan of this movie. I hope you are too. 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
1: Hey, it's Shannon O hanging out with you. One of your favorite movies from 1999, huge smash, actually going to be turning into a Broadway musical. Here's your hint as to what it is.
2: 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You'd be like heaven to touch.
1: 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Yes, 10 Things I Hate About You is hitting Broadway. And it doesn't look like we're going to have to wait too much longer. It sounds like the previews are going to be starting almost a year from today, next August in New York.
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the Hudson Valley's 90s to now. Remember in the good old days when somebody was trying to insult you, they would just say what they thought straight to your face? Now I'm out here trying to interpret Gen Z slang like

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You can find us on Facebook at 98.5 The Cat. At what age were you allowed to start wearing makeup? Hey, it's Shannon O. I ask because things have changed a lot in society these days, and we have this to thank. It's on the way next for you, coming up in 6 minutes.

0: 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My name is Shannon O. Thanks for spending part of your Friday with me. How exciting that we're that close to the weekend. I'm curious, at what age did you start wearing makeup? I'm actually talking with Amber right now. You said that your daughter is going through this. She's 12 years old, but you're handling it differently than your mom did.
1: Let's do it together. I will take you somewhere where we're going to properly learn how to apply it, because as I was growing up, my mother didn't believe in makeup.
0: Sure, and then you start doing it and doing it poorly if you're never taught correctly. And this is great. This actually leads me into my topic here, because teenage girls are rivaling adults in consumption, and it's mainly because of beauty influencers. So teenagers who watch beauty tutorials or follow influencers use 30 to 40% more products than those who don't. Big thing here is too, a lot of it's skincare, and you need to make sure that you're

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I love the fact that Taylor Swift is just like you and me. You grow out your hair for your wedding day, and then immediately after, you chop it all off. She did keep the signature bangs, though.

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I got details on what that lineup includes, too, coming up in the next 10 minutes.

0: 95 The Cat, the Hudson Valley's 90s to now. Benson Boone going to be doing backflips all around Las Vegas for our iHeartRadio Music Festival. Hey, it's Shannon O. Not only will Benson Boone be there, but BTS, Zara Larsson, the Goo Goo Dolls, Weezer even. Lots of great acts on that lineup, and we want to send you out there. A chance for you to fly to Las Vegas with $1,000 in hand. Actually, Jessica is already one of our winners. Have you been to Las Vegas before?
1: I have been to Las Vegas before. My parents took me about 15 years ago for my college graduation.
0: I love that. But something tells me you're going to enjoy this way more, Jessica. Congratulations. If you want to be like Jessica and win your own trip out there with that extra cash, make sure that you're listening around 9 o'clock this morning.
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You can find us on Facebook at 98.5 The Cat. It's hard to believe that we're just now approaching the end of August and Hershey is already rolling out production for their Reese's Pumpkins for Halloween. Time is flying by this year. Give me a second.

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1: Hey, it's Shannon. 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
1: I did not have Matthew McConaughey singing Bluegrass on my 2026 bingo card, but last week on The Tonight Show happened. What song did he remake into a bluegrass song? Find out in 6

0: 98.5 The Cat. She was in Texas from Ella Langley. Hey, it's she had an O. I believe that Jimmy Fallon is one of the most talented people on this planet. Now, you combine his talents with Matthew McConaughey's and you have a match made in heaven. In fact, the two of them got together last week on The Tonight Show and remade Choosin' Texas, yes, the song you just heard, into a bluegrass anthem.
1: She's from Texas, I can tell.
0: I prefer Ella's version to this, the original, but this isn't bad too. Which one do you like best? Let me know using the talkback mic.
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Like this one will be part of the class of 2003.

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1: Hey, it's Shannon O. So you know what the term burnout means, right? But do you know what rust out means when it comes to your job? You might be facing this. And if that's the case, it's time for you to leave. I got details coming your way in the next 10 minutes.

98.5 The Cat. No bots. Just real people who allegedly may still hold a grudge from that one rude kid in middle school. Guaranteed human.

0: 98.5 The Cat. What would you rather have? A job that challenges you and is a little bit more fun, or a job that pays you really, really well? Hey, it's Shannon L. The reason why I ask is because you probably know the term burnout. A job that works you way too hard to your core. You can't take it anymore. Yes, we've all been there. Rust out is the new thing that can turn into chronic boredom. So this is the term that describes when employees feel underused or unchallenged and disconnected from their jobs. If you hit that point in your career, I feel like it is time to go. However, Tucker, you're saying as long as they pay you, it really doesn't matter.
1: It's all about the money for me.
0: I get it. If they pay you to sit there and be bored, it's easy enough, you'll do it. But I feel like you're letting your mind go to waste. What would you prefer? A job that challenges you or one that pays a little bit more? Let me know using the talkback mic.
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1: 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This is 98.5 The Cat. What if you drafted your fantasy football team by the Wags this year? Hey, it's Shannon. No, just a thought. Because you could have Josh Allen with Haley Steinfeld, Jonathan Owens with Simone Biles, Travis Kelce and Taylor Swift. It might be worth checking out.

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1: A new study from AAA says that most Americans feel like speeding is just normal now. And with that, I want to hear the craziest way you ever got out of a speeding ticket, because it's still against the law. It's coming up in 6 minutes.

0: Hudson Valley's 90s to now, 98.5 The Cat. I guess speeding is normal now. Hey, it's Shannon O. AAA revealed that most drivers think that it's safer to keep up with traffic rather than pay attention to the speed limits. You're still going to get pulled over. In fact, Morgan, you did get pulled over for speeding and you somehow talked your way out of a ticket.
1: The cop pulls us over and he goes, "Do you know why I pulled you over?" I was like, "No." He goes, "You're going 60. I was like, "Oh, I thought it was 40. I know it's broke. I'm on my way to the mechanic now." And I just start bawling. And he let me off with a warning and I pull away, wait about half a block, and I just started laughing. And my best friend goes, "You were faking it?" I was like, "Well, yeah."
0: Girl, that was way too impressive. Okay, not that I'm saying that you should do that, but how have you gotten out of a speeding ticket before? Let me know using the talkback mic.
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3: Ice Cube's Big 3 season has come down to this. The Big 3 championship is coming to Charlotte. Who will be crowned the Big 3 season?

0: nine champion. 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

98.5 The Cat, the Hudson Valley's 90s to now. People are trying to save money when it comes to back-to-school shopping by Closet Maxine. Hey, it's Shannon O. So what exactly does that mean? I'll let you know coming up in the next 10 minutes.

0: is 98.5 The Cat. Back to school means spending a lot of money on supplies and clothes. Hey, it's Shannon. Oh, that's why you trying to make the most out of your wardrobe is going to push that penny the farthest, push that dollar the farthest. In fact, there's a new trend going around called closet maxing, where people are digging into the depths of their closet and trying to rediscover old clothes. My issue with that is that the average lasting lifespan for a t-shirt is between 1 and 4 years. However, Jackie's calling in. You have one that's way older than that.
1: So I used to work at an ice skating rink, and in the lost and found pile, every, you know, so many months we would donate it if nobody claimed it. And there was a long sleeve gray shirt with a little hockey player on it. And it was just a nice loose fit t-shirt. I think I got that either in 2001 or 2002.
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You and I both know that it is expensive to be a teacher. 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

Hudson Valley's 90s to now, 98.5 The Cat. Did we even make this list? Hey, it's Shannon L. Wallet Hub released the most fun state in America. Take a guess as to what you think came out on top, and I'll tell you if you're right coming up in 6 minutes.

0: 98.5 The Cat. Turns out that California is the most fun state in the U.S. Hey, it's Shannon O. This is according to Wallet Hub, who rated each state based off of 26 key indicators. Basically, they were looking at things that are a good time but wouldn't break the bank, like golf courses, the cost of a movie, access to national parks, which makes sense as to why California's there at the top. California, number one, followed by Florida, Illinois, Nevada, and New York, rounding out your top five. The least fun state in the U.S. apparently is West Virginia.
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Are you going out to eat with your boss anytime soon? Hey, it's Shannon O. Maybe you're on a work trip, or maybe, I don't know, you're going out for lunch or something soon. There are some rules that you should follow so you don't look like a fool. I got

0: 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You can find us on Facebook at 98.5 The Cat. We're trying to get you prepped and ready for going out to dinner or lunch with your boss. Hey, it's Shannon O. There are some rules that you need to follow. And for starters, foods that you should not order. Andy, what do you think is at the top of that list?
1: Some chicken wings.
0: Chicken wings is correct, my dude. Only because you shouldn't order anything that's super messy or difficult to eat. The other thing, probably like a steak or a lobster, don't order the most expensive thing on the menu. In addition, make sure that you're careful with alcohol. Drinking too much can lead to conversations you might regret having later. I think that one's pretty self-explanatory. And finally, don't order multiple courses. If your boss is only having one, you only get one. If they say, hey, you want dessert, and they're going to order dessert, go ahead, grab some ice cream or something.
2: Hey, weekend warriors, how's a little trail therapy sound right now? Hop in. Let's go for a ride in the Nissan Armada Pro 4X. Tune out all those work emails and turn up that twin turbo V6 engine. Instead of letting...

Dad the Cat, the Hudson Valley's 90s to now. I'm obsessed with the fact that Jimmy Fallon and Matthew McConaughey covered this song on The Tonight Show last week. Even turned it into a little bluegrass ditty. Just check it out.

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You can find us on Facebook at 98.5 The Cat. My name is Shannon Owen. That's wrapping it up for me tonight. I hope that your Friday isn't too complicated. You got some fun plans for the weekend. Avril is on now.

0: 98.5 The Cat, the Hudson Valley's 90s to now.
1: What's going on? What's happening? Ooh. Friday.
2: Yes.
1: Excited?
2: Yes.
1: Yeah.
3: You got very excited yesterday when you realized that today was Friday.
1: Yeah.
3: You thought it was Wednesday yesterday.
1: Yeah, I didn't know what I was doing. Yeah, I was high.
3: It was such a great feeling.
1: No, I didn't know what I was doing. I'm just staying up too late watching TV, though. Because my wife's out of town.
2: House to yourself.
1: Yeah, but then it's like 10 o'clock at night and I'm watching Tires.
2: What is Tires?
4: Oh, it's the Netflix show with Shane Gillis.
2: Oh.
4: Yeah.
1: Super dirty. Super, super dirty. Pretty funny, but super dirty. So there you go. No, I'm excited it's Friday because I don't want to get out of bed tomorrow morning. I like a lion sleeping. Mm-hmm. You know, and these dogs, they wake you up. My wife's not there and usually she takes care of the dogs. These darn dogs. Hey, dude. 3 o'clock in the morning. I know you're getting up in an hour, but we'd like to go potty now and just ruin the last hour of sleep that you possibly might have.
3: Oh, no.
1: Thanks, dogs. I could have got a cat. They go to the bathroom themselves and don't bother you.
3: Yeah, they do. They just go.
1: Hey, what's up with your cat? Is it okay?
3: Oh, yeah.
4: It doesn't sound like it.
3: Well, gosh, poor guy. They're not too sure what's going on. They think it's because he needs dental surgery.
1: Okay.
3: So he's getting that in about 2 weeks.
1: Okay.
3: But they think because it hurts so bad, he's not eating as much. So we have switched him to just pure soft food.
1: Yeah.
3: But poor guy, it just seems to be like irritating his throat. And
1: oh, man,
3: I don't,
1: I'm sorry.
3: It's just poor thing.
1: Surgery's in 2 weeks?
3: Yeah. I know.
1: Okay. John, how are you?
4: Pretty good, man. I think my girlfriend like unintentionally tried to kill me last night. We went to the grocery store to pick up some groceries for dinner. And she goes to the, you know, produce section, picks out some lettuce. Taylor Farms lettuce.
3: Oh, come on now.
1: I think that's past. Yeah.
4: No, dude. I'm not trying to like have any Taylor Farms.
3: Doesn't it come from the same place? Right?
4: Well, they all come from different farms.
1: Oh. Yeah. Different farms.
4: They're like multiple.
1: Differently
4: Taylor
1: and
4: has
1: stuff
4: a lot
1: like
4: of farms.
1: That. Yeah, Taylor Farms, huge.
4: But like, would you take the chance right now?
1: Yeah, Taylor Farms.
4: Yeah, you would.
2: I think I have done it. I don't care.
1: I avoid that prepackaged lettuce like that sometimes like that, especially shredded stuff.
4: Because even the jalapenos that had the salmonella, also Taylor Farms, dude.
1: Really?
4: Yes.
3: Oh, I didn't know that.
1: Well, this is really bad for my new Taylor Farms endorsement I'm starting today.
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0: 985 The Cat.
1: Glenn and Patricia, good morning. How are you guys?
2: Good.
3: We're doing great. Thank you. How are you doing today?
1: We're doing all right. Got Jill and John and Brian. What's going on?
4: Hi, guys.
3: We just wanted to say that we love hearing you guys. It's like a family tradition. First day of school. Ever since our daughters, Raven and Priya, we were lucky enough to call and got you on the line, Valentine, and you read the poem that you do every year. And, you know, flash forward now. They're in 8th and 10th grade now.
1: Wow, so that's
3: like
1: awesome.
3: So by. Yeah.
5: It was like yesterday you did it.
3: Yes.
1: Well, I did literally read it as well on the air this year for Brian's daughter, and Brian was non-responsive. We actually tried CPR on him because he was so non-responsive. His wife said he has a DNR. I don't know what that meant. But yeah, he just didn't care. I couldn't get him to cry.
6: That's not true. I did
1: care. His dad was bawling. His wife was bawling.
6: The rest of my family cried. I did care, but Jill and John made me laugh through the whole thing.
1: Because I said the phrase, I bequeath to you.
6: Mm-hmm. See?
1: John,
7: I didn't even laugh at that because I've heard this poem many years.
1: Yeah, I've done this poem every year.
7: The chat, we were going off because you were live on Instagram. The chat, they were losing it.
4: Yeah.
7: And then that made me in turn lose it.
1: TH, I bequeath.
4: Yes, we
1: you.
4: Know.
7: It was a domino effect, really.
4: Brian can't blame us.
3: No, it was funny though. But yeah, I think next time, like, I don't know who mentioned it, something about the Steelers.
1: Oh, yeah, yeah. Drop something about the Steelers and that'll make Brian cry.
3: Absolutely.
6: I'm not that emotional of a person.
1: We're not using you next year anyway. Okay. I will do it next year for Jill's sister's son, Kingston, who will be going into kindergarten next year.
6: Bring Jill's sister in here.
1: Oh, yeah. I'll get her bawling.
4: Yes.
1: That'll be the way to go.
4: Yeah,
1: but she won't be able to come in because she'll be dropping him off.
4: Well, we should have her come in before his first day.
1: Like the day before or something like that?
4: Yeah, she'd do that. Yeah. She's already going to be a mess.
1: We'll do that. All right, so your kids are what grades again? 8th, 10th or something you said?
3: They're in 8th and 10th grade now.
1: Well, you guys, I thank you for calling in. Very nice of you. And slide into Jill's DMs if you want to have the girls come by or something.
3: Absolutely. Thank you again so much. And again, we love you guys. You guys are amazing. We listen to you all the time and you always make our day. Thank you.
4: Thank you so much.
1: Thanks, guys. We'll talk to you soon. You take care.
3: Likewise. Okay,
1: you
3: all right, bye.
1: Okay,
5: have a good day.

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1: Hey, this is Benson Boone.
2: This is Lady Gaga.
3: What's up? It's Olivia Rodrigo.
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1: Tires are fascinating. I was talking about this off the air, and everyone's going to give me a look now not to talk about it on the air.
2: No, go ahead.
1: But tires wear down, right? That's why you get new tires. So all that rubber that's meeting the road is basically coming off the tires. Where's all that rubber go? Microscopic little bits of rubber just sitting there on the road being pushed around by other cars, ending up in our oceans, in the world of microplastic and now micro rubbers. I don't, Brian, please.

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1: Casey, what's going on, Casey?
2: Hi, good morning.
1: Hey, how are you, Casey?
2: Doing well, thank you. How are you? How's everyone?
1: We're doing all right. What's going on with you today? What's up?
2: No, I'm just wondering because I heard someone say that you used to write songs, and I was just curious about them and if you could ever like do an Instagram post so we could look them up later.
1: Yeah, I think we've done a post before, but yeah, with some country songs of no great account, to be honest. You know, some are good. Oh my God, we did play one and we all sang along to it. It was so good. Okay.
3: People were loving it. Now, don't let Valentine downplay his songs. They're good. They're catchy. The lyrics remind me of Taylor Swift.
1: Yeah, what the frick is wrong with your face?
4: Wild.
5: All right.
1: So, count the days, I forget the past. Yeah. Lost at sea and sink it fast. Reminds you of Taylor Swift.
3: Well, I'm also thinking sun up, windows rolled down.
1: Ain't feeling my best right now because she left. Maybe something I ate. Tripping knowing a mama can't cook. Fact is, I got shook. But mama said, these kind of things happen all the time.
3: Yeah.
1: She said, it's just around the bend. Someone else is kidding.

0: It'll be all right.
1: You see, you could definitely go live or go trend doing a line dance to that song. Just saying.
2: Yes.
3: Yeah, that's
2: yes.
3: TCU, good line dancing songs, right?
0: Mm-hmm. Your son would love that.
3: Oh my God. He lost his mind at this Mexican restaurant in Texas. We're there for drop him off at college. And these guys are walking around with the guitars and they're doing Spanish music and stuff like that. And then they're working in Despacito and they're doing more current stuff. So I slipped him some money to do Sweet Caroline. And I got up between the two of them. Where it began, I can't begin to know it. And I started doing the song. The whole place, Sweet Caroline. My son was in the bathroom. He walked out mid-song, and he's like, what? Why? Why is this happening? You know? He's like, this is crazy. Thanks, Dad. But, yeah, there you go, Case. It doesn't matter. I mean, I did a few country songs. They got a little bit of radio airplay. But Jill was a famous child actor, so that's bigger.
2: No. This is about you. We don't need to bring me into this. Thank you. But this is all about you.
3: No, you're very sweet.
2: Yeah. You should release them, though. At least we can put them up as TikTok sounds so that they live there.
3: Okay. So on TikTok, John, you think?
0: Yeah, and I think you could put it on streaming platforms. I literally think it needs literally 2 streams a month for it to be able to stay on there.
2: Oh.
0: And I think you'll easily get that.
2: Yeah, himself.
3: Oh. Do you make...
0: No.
3: Wow.
0: Okay. Erase all the good things she said.
3: Lost little girls playing around schoolyard years. There's never much for kissing then. Frogs and toads are my best friends. Sally Ann tried to marry me on a merry-go-round the second grade could see. 7 years old, I promised my hand. A kiss on the cheek, a honeymoon is planned. Does love always feel this good? I mean, we could play it. Why am I singing it?
0: This is better. The live version.
3: The live.
0: Acoustic.
3: Acoustic without unplugged. The guitar. Totally unplugged. Somebody just unplugged their radio. Case, I don't know. You come in the studio and I'll perform for you live, okay?
1: Definitely. Tell me a day and I'll go.
3: All right. Thanks, Case. You take care.
1: Thank you. Bye, everyone. Have a good day. 98.5.
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1: Honey, is it on? 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We're talking about her new book, her controversial ex, and going off on the red carpet.
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1: So this guy is coming to the studio next. Alex Band is the lead singer, the guy behind The Calling, and he's been kind of out of it for a little bit, back in the music scene now. Had a really tough time medically, which we may ask him about. He's coming in. He's going to perform for us and everything, too. He's got a guitarist with him. I can see in the hallway. Very nice. And so he's coming on the radio next. If you enjoyed this song, this gent's got new music. The Calling's back. And I think, is he performing this?
2: He's performing this.
1: Oh, really?
2: Oh, nice. Yes.
3: Dude.
2: That's how good I am.
1: All right. I mean, I hate to say it. I wrote him hard yesterday because he didn't cry. His daughter was about to cry in the car in the video more than he was about to cry.
2: I cried later when I watched the video.
1: She's the best,
2: that,
1: Brian.
2: That really got me.
1: When your son said to her, aren't you excited? And you saw the little smile come onto her face. And then as I'm reading more of the poem, you start to see her eyes kind of well up a little bit. Yes. I didn't see the rest of the video.
2: She did. She got so excited when you said her name and she lights up. Oh,
1: what a kid.
4: Sweetest.
1: So anyway.
3: Is Brian back?
2: Yeah, is Brian
1: back? You're the best. Because now, right. So now he's got Alex Band from The Calling performing this. Right after this break.
2: Yes, sir.
1: No one comes in at this hour of the morning to perform. They just don't do it. It's too early, right? They say the whole

0: me.
1: The Hudson Valley's 90s to now, 98.5 The Cat. Alex Band from The Colony in the studio. He's going to perform for us in a couple seconds here. Between the commercials there, you had just started telling Jill and I a story here. John cut his face, but he came back to the story. He was digging this. He's into it.
2: I'm back.
1: Tell us the story of this guitar. You sold it and found it years later. Where did you find it?
3: Back in a used guitar place. And I saw it, and I had damaged the... And I had put this Band-Aid on here.
1: So you knew it was yours?
3: Like 15 years ago. And then it was literally in this used shop with the Band-Aid still on it.
1: Wow.
3: I was like, oh my God. So then I...

0: was so good.
1: Thank you.
0: Holy mother of God. 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
0: All right, take a little break. Be right back. 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
1: We're getting a lot of great texts here. Alex's performance. Dude, people are loving what just happened on the radio. You can reach out 31043. We're going to sit and chat some more. 31043 is our text line. I'm sorry.

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1: Rave reviews, by the way. Still, people in the text line loving what you just did there. You guys singing and playing guitars and just bringing us all back. Alex Mann is here. The song you guys just did, Wherever You Will Go. Huge hit. 25 years ago, that song was number one for 23 weeks in a row.
2: I wrote it when I was 15. I had no clue that.
1: Really?
2: Yeah.
1: You were like 15 years old when you wrote that song?
2: That's correct, yeah.
1: And you had no idea how big it was going
2: to
1: get?
2: No. In fact, when I was signed to RCA at 15, and basically I had all the music that is on that first album, including Wherever You'll Go. But then the A&R guy was like, I don't think you have any substantial music.
1: Yet. Stop.
2: So he had me spend 4 years writing with like every major writer and threw everything away. And then we came full circle back. He ends like, fine, just record what you had. And then we recorded it.
1: So
2: then,
1: all that music was just waiting to make it to the radio back then.
2: That's correct.
1: And it sat there for like 4 or 5, 6 years before it actually got there.
2: Yeah. So I signed at 15, made the album at 19, came out at 20. Wherever You'll Go took about 11 months to become a number one song.
1: So crazy to think, like, you know, you write a song at like 15, then like 5, 6 years later, it actually hits the charts and gets out there. And people ebb and flow through life all the time. Did the meaning change for you from when you wrote it at 15 to when it actually hit the charts some 5 years later?
2: No, but I saw the amazing reactions of people all around the world, like, you know, different, the way the song affected them, the way, or what they thought the concept was behind it. You know, people use it at funerals, people were using it at weddings. Like, it was like this interesting thing. I personally, I was writing about a relative who passed away.
1: Yeah.
2: And as a young kid, that was kind of one of my first experiences of, you know, someone close by. And then it was, you know, I just wrote it like from their point of view, if they could sing a song once being, once passing away, like to the love, you know, just thinking of people that have, you know, been together their whole lives and married their whole lives, you know, and then someone passed away and like what someone would say if they were on the other side to the person that's still here on earth, whatever.
1: There's definitely a spirituality and faith to that song. And I think many of us interpreted it that way back when it first hit the scene, obviously.
2: But of course the label was like, we got to make a music video that makes no sense. You know, let's put a girl, she's going to get that tattoo. She's going to get tattooed. You're going to be in the sewer and playing, and it's going to have nothing to do with the song, and that's the way it is,
1: How are you?
2: I'm great. I'm super great. I'm so happy to be here.
1: Yeah, and how's the health? Because we had done the research, and I honestly didn't know all the different roads here and variations of what the story was and stuff, but how are you feeling today? You good?
2: Totally, Man, I thought life was over, basically, and I had a solo record that came out in 2011. I had the theme song of the World Cup in Europe. Things were going great. And and I was diagnosed with Parkinson's. And it hit me really strong, Parkinson's disease. And I was like, I was immobilized. I was in a wheelchair for a bunch of months. I was, when it hit me, I was like, it was kind of like how you see like really advanced Parkinson's patients.
1: So
2: that was like the end of kind of my job, end of everything.
1: And it's terrifying.
2: I just kept getting better. And then about 7 years after I was first diagnosed, still a few issues, but still like basically fine. And I redid all the scans and they didn't see the disease anymore, which is it's not something that's normal.
1: With Parkinson's.
2: I think there's two people in the world that have ever had it like disappear in remission or whatever. But it's not, the disease doesn't do that. So basically, I mean, the head of neurology at Cedars was like, "We either effed up,
1: good God,
2: and you didn't have the disease, sorry.
1: Right?
2: You had the syndrome, which I guess there's something called Parkinson's syndrome that can last up to 7 years,
1: and it mimics and it the has, actual mimics, disease,
2: yeah,
1: right?
2: And they would treat it the same way.
1: Terrifying.
2: So nothing has been an issue since then. So I mean, that was like new lease on life. But then it's taken the last few years to get everything back together, get a great band together.
1: Grab the van and get the band back together. Yeah. Let's go,
2: Basically, I'm elated to be here. Really didn't think I'd be.
1: Yeah, that's a weird one. I didn't know much about the story until we were reading into it with the prep and stuff, and we'd heard about the Parkinson's syndrome and everything, and just the idea that could just turn your life on a dime, and then suddenly it turns it back again. So you do, I assume, have that new lease on life, that excitement, that joy for what you do.
2: Yeah.
1: Well, congrats on this. We're very excited about this. So Before the World Turns to Dust, and the new song is called Dust, celebrating 25 years of their song, Wherever
2: You Go. Music video's up too on YouTube.
1: Music video's up on YouTube, okay.
2: Yeah, so I really am excited for people to hear it. I really think it's going to resonate.
1: I'm glad you came in.
2: Yeah,
1: thank you guys for doing this.
2: Seriously,
1: thanks for coming in, man. It's good to see you after all these years. It's been a long time.
2: You look the same.
1: I do?
2: Totally.
1: It's the GLP-1s. Yes. I've been doing a couple of shots. Like, you see me about 6 months ago, I looked a little different. Thank you. Okay. It's very nice of you to say.
2: No, thank you for having me. We really appreciate it.
1: Yeah. No, yeah, thank so you guys. Much. I appreciate that. Thanks for coming in. 98.5.
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1: So many sweet texts. That's amazing. That was the best thing I've heard on the radio in like forever. I love that song. He sounded fantastic. Parkinson's syndrome, or God healed him. And Doc just explained it with a new name for what he had. That was awesome. Sounded great. Was Val singing along when he was singing? It sounded so good.
2: No, it was
3: that
2: his
3: was
2: guitarist.
3: His
2: I don't know. Val was right in front of a mic
1: I
2: the whole time.
1: I added in a little bit.

0: The Hudson Valley's 90s to now, 98.5 The Cat.
1: That was cool, right?
2: That was so, so cool. Fun.
1: Oh my gosh.
3: Sounded great.
0: I just love, I have a thing, and I think we all do probably, because we all love music, love live music and stuff. Just seeing somebody with a guitar, and the two of me are just like playing that guitar in front of us and singing to it. And yeah, could our mics have been in better position? Could we have done this or that? Could the sound have been better? But it's just live in the moment. This playing person playing a guitar in front of you was Alex from The Calling. And I think it's really, really cool. I love stuff like that.
2: And that song just takes me back.
1: Yeah.
0: Your lyrical dance?
2: My lyrical dance. I'm trying to find the video because I want to post it.
0: Oh, we all want to see that.
2: Yeah. Yeah. It's pretty good.
0: So this is back in high school. Like your senior year, you did a lyrical dance to that song.
2: Yes, it was my senior year.
0: What is a lyrical dance, by the way? If you
2: lyrical is kind of like a jazz slash ballet. Uh-huh. It's just very...
3: like flowy.
2: Interpretive, flowy. Yeah. It's just very calming. But my senior...
0: Is that the actual...
2: That
0: way they describe it in the world of dance.
3: Wow. Flowy, commie.
2: Yeah. It's
3: just captivating
2: nice.
3: To watch. I used to go to a bunch of like dance routines.
0: Did you really?
3: A girl I dated in high school was a dancer and she did lyrical.
0: Oh,
3: and so,
0: so
3: I would go
0: this.
3: And I was just like captivated by it. It was my favorite dance to watch.
2: Really?
3: Yeah.
2: Oh, that's so
3: really?
2: Nice. I'm going to show you this video.
3: Okay.
0: What was that?
2: Yikes.
4: Sure. Yeah, that was seductive.
0: That was seductive. Not appropriate.
2: I meant like,
4: I'm your private
2: like
4: dancer, a dancer for money. I do what you want me to do.
0: Wow.
2: I meant since that's your favorite form of dance, you might enjoy this
0: It's
2: video.
0: Too late. It's too late. Everybody heard it. Everybody heard that Freudian slip. Jeff's on the phone line. Olivia's on the phone line. What's going on with you two over there?
2: No.
0: I'll show you that video later on. And maybe a live performance of it. Guys, I have to tell you this. Oh my God, last night, and I've been told not to talk about it.
2: Oh gosh.
0: I don't know why, but John Pico, somebody really cares. You can't be talking about it every day. They get it. Your mom's a memory care. But anyway, so mom's a memory care. And they do karaoke Wednesday nights. Should have asked Alex to come by.
3: That's probably
0: why I got in trouble for it, for talking about it. Because I was asking a lot of artists to stop by, like asking Miley Cyrus and Kelly Clarkson, hey, come to Memory Care and sing for my mom and everybody.
3: You told Kelly Clarkson, like, Miley's going to be there, so if you want to.
0: Oh, I did try that. That still hasn't worked either, right? None of that's worked. So anyway, last night, I got to tell you, man, I nailed it. I don't know what it was, but I found my jam. I did Copacabana by Barry Manilow. I had those old people eating out of the palm of my hand.
2: That's great.
0: I'm getting flirted on now by other workers there because they're like, God, this guy's just so good to his mom.
3: Nice.
0: I'm like, I'm married. Stop. And he sings. Oh my gosh. Just listen to his voice. Just, I don't know what it was. Magic
3: wow,
0: last night.
3: Great. Okay.
0: Just, if you need an ego boost and you can decently carry a tune, go to a karaoke night at a memory care center and they're asking for songs now.
2: Oh.
0: Can you do a country song? Can you do this song? And they get excited when you walk in.
3: Yeah, they found out you know great. More than Sweet Caroline. And it blew their mind. They're like, what else can we get?
0: We did do that. We always do that. You have to close
3: with that.
0: Oh, my God.
3: Oh, good.
0: Just, I wish I taped it or filmed it or something like that, but I was so proud of myself.
2: That's great. We're proud of you.
0: You should come see it sometime, all of you
2: I
0: guys.
2: Know.
0: Kelly Clarkson's coming next week. It's going to be good.
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1: There is going to be another season of Good American Family. It's a show on Hulu, and it focuses on these cases that really got a lot of attention. The first season starred Ellen Pompeo from Grey's Anatomy, and then we are finding out that there's going to be a second season, and it's going to focus on a case that we just talked to our producer Adam about, who had never heard about it. It's going to center on Lorena Bobbitt, and that's all I'm going to say. And thanks to some friends who apparently didn't get the message about not posting, we now know Post Malone is engaged to his ex-girlfriend, Christy. Some friends have been posting on Instagram on their stories. She's wearing this huge ring on her left hand. She has a bride-to-be sash. Post Malone's kissing her on the cheek. So no confirmation yet from Post Malone, but it looks like he is officially engaged. I'm Jill with Entertainment Headlines. I could

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1: Coming up, happy news. We'll be doing that in a little bit here. If you got anything great that you want to share, reach out 31043.
2: Like me, I have absolutely nothing to do tomorrow.
1: Really?
2: I'm so happy about it.
1: What an adult.
2: I've been so busy.
1: Right. That phrase you get on Monday mornings, what'd you do this weekend? Oh, I did nothing and I loved it.
2: Yeah.
1: That's when you're an adult. That's when you've made it to that point right there. But we'd like a bit more quality content than that.
2: Hey, that's making me happy.
1: We get everybody calling up going, I got nothing to do.
2: Well,
1: that's a good radio
2: everybody's
1: show.
2: Everybody's happy news is always different. Okay. That's just mine.
1: 31043, what is your happy news?
2: I'm about to make you unhappy.
3: Oh, boy.
1: It is a battle of the sexes. Representing the men, his name is Renee. Works as an IT tech and enjoys making music. What's up, Renee?
4: Hey, good morning.
1: Comment allez-vous, monsieur?
4: How's everything? Happy to be with you guys.
1: I love it.
2: Representing the ladies, her name is Jennifer. She works as a teacher and enjoys going to concerts. Let's hear it for Jennifer.
1: Jennifer, what's going on, Jen? Oh, let's get that phone right. As God is my witness, I thought Renee was probably like French. That's why I did that.
3: Oh, yeah, I could see that.
1: Yeah. Hello, Renee. How are you today? Are you French, Renee?
4: No, actually, Puerto Rican.
1: Oh, this is where he goes. And it's Reen. Oh, sorry. Here's how it works, Jennifer. I'm going to ask you a few questions. Renee, Jill's going to ask you the questions. Best out of three wins. Still tied the end of regulation. We go to a not-so-tough tiebreaker question. Let us start with the ladies. What type of performance dancing involves tutus and standing on toes?
5: Ballerinas. Ballet.
1: Yeah, ballet, correct, yes.
2: Renee, what type of performative dancing has dancers wear special shoes with metal plates on the heels and toes?
4: Tap dancing?
2: Yes, that's right.
1: Current score is 1-1. In the Hunger Games, what animal is used as a symbol of the resistance?
5: Oh, is it a tiger?
1: No, Mockingjay.
3: Almost.
1: What was that whistle
3: close.
1: Again?
3: There it is.
1: Yeah. Thank you.
2: Renee, what kind of bird is the mascot for Fruit Loops?
4: A parrot?
2: No, a toucan. Toucan Sam.
1: My current score is still 1-1. What do you call the sunken channels on the sides of a bowling lane?
5: The gutter.
1: That's correct. The sunken channels are the gutters, yeah.
2: And Renee, what number is associated with Chanel's signature fragrance? It's Chanel number... What?
4: Oh, wow.

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1: We do happy news every Friday here at Valentine in the Morning. We'd love to hear what you guys want to shout out of the air. Can also send a talk back. Send a talk back in the iHeartRadio app when you listen to us. Look for the red microphone icon in the upper right hand corner. And then just record your happy news and we can play that back on the air. What's

0: Good morning, Ansley. What is your happy news today?
1: Hello, you guys. So it is my foster fail's 1 year birthday. We rescued them exactly a year ago.
0: What is a foster fail? What is that?
1: So we rescued a litter of 5 cats from our backyard from a feral colony in the back. And we managed to get 3 of them adopted out, but we decided to adopt and keep the last 2.
0: Oh, okay. Cute. And they're doing well?
1: They're doing fantastic. Spoiled life. I gave them a quail egg for breakfast this morning.
0: Well, that's nice.
2: Yum.
1: Yeah.
0: Where do you find quail eggs?
1: Costco.
0: Costco has quail eggs?
2: Huh.
0: How many quail eggs do you buy at a time, lady? I've got 1,000 quail eggs in the backyard.
1: Boxes.
0: Are quail eggs better than like chicken eggs or something? The regular eggs?
1: They are, but they're much smaller. So, you know, it's a little hard for humans because we have to eat a lot of them. But for the cats, I just crack one into their food every day.
0: And they like the quail eggs. Oh, that's so funny. I never heard of that before.
1: Yeah.
0: Well, good for you. Well, thank you for sharing that. What are your kitties' names?
1: Spot and Biscuit.
0: Oh, cute.
1: They're tuxies, black tuxies.
2: Oh, those are my favorite.
0: Don't animals just bring so much joy to your life?
1: We love them. They have very great personalities, super cuddly.
0: Right. Now, let me ask you, who's the we? Who else is in your family?
1: Oh, my partner, James, and I.
0: Okay, so you and James. Is James the spare human, or is it you?
1: Depends on the cat. So Spot is definitely my shadow, but Biscuit seems to love him more. So at least we got one of each.
0: Yeah,
2: you
0: ever heard that before?
2: The spare
0: Every
2: human.
0: Pet looks at somebody in the family as a spare human.
2: Yeah. Yeah. Like if that cat was 300 pounds heavier, like one of these parents wouldn't exist, you know? They'd eat you.
0: They'd eat you?
2: Yeah, because you're the spare human.
0: That was weirder. That way.
2: That's what they say.
0: No, I meant like, you know, there's one that the cat loves more than the other. Gotcha. And the other one's like the spare human. Like, all right, fine. If the other one's not home, I'll talk to you and you can feed me. I had nothing about eating them, John.
2: Dude, the only thing that stops cats from eating you is their size.
0: Okay, thank you, John. And thank you, Ansley, as well. You have a great day, okay?
1: You too, guys. Have a great day.
0: Thanks, love. 98.5.
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0: The Hudson Valley's 90s to now, 98.5 The Cat. Good morning. What's your happy news?
1: My happy news is that me and my husband have been trying to get pregnant for around 8 months, and I just found out last week that we're finally pregnant.
2: Oh. Yay! Congratulations!
0: Wow, you found out just last week?
1: Yes. I've been, like, diligent with everything, so I, like, noticed right away.
0: Okay, all right. And you're telling people, or are we the first to know? Because, I mean, you found out last week.
1: We've told a couple people. It's still early, but we're so excited. We just, like, couldn't wait. We've told, like, some important people.
0: Gotcha. Oh, we're the important people. Oh, thank you for that.
1: I listen to you guys every single morning, so yeah. I thought I would tell you guys.
0: Now, you guys have been trying for 8 months, you said?
1: Yeah, since the beginning of January. So we were kind of getting a little discouraged. Yeah. It doesn't seem like that long, but 8 months, it kind of like drags on. So
0: no, I know.
1: We're super happy.
0: Did you guys start to consider IVF at that point, or what were you thinking?
1: Our next steps would have probably just been like to get both of us to get tested and then probably go from there.
0: Yeah.
1: And see, we always considered adoption too, if that was a
0: beautiful,
1: you know, an option. So we hadn't given up just yet.
0: Oh my gosh.
2: When you told people, did you film it? Did you do the cute where like you're posing for a photo and then you just yell like, Danielle's pregnant? Did you do anything cute that way?
1: Well, not yet. So we told my mother-in-law and she was super happy and she cried. But we're actually going to tell my mom on her birthday next month. And so I bought a onesie that says you're going to be a grandma again. So we're super excited.
0: Oh, that's cute.
2: Yes, I love it.
0: I mean, listen. You know, that's a great idea. That's a great idea. You know what else is another great idea? Another great idea. I play this song. We get your mom on the phone line. You tell her on the radio that she's going to be a grandmother. That's another great idea.
1: Oh my gosh. Are you serious?
0: Yeah.
1: I mean, we could do that.
0: Yeah. Well, I mean, no. You need approval from your guy, too. You can't make that decision.
1: Oh, no. My husband's the most easygoing guy ever. He's like, whatever you want, honey.
0: Do you want to do that? Do you want to tell her on the air?
1: Yeah. I hope she answers.
0: Well, we'll try it, folks. We give it one shot. If she doesn't answer, we go back to the onesie. All right?
1: Okay, sounds good.
0: She's into this. Nobody get mad at me. I've seen some looks in the room here.
3: Oh, I'm thrilled.
0: All right, here we go. We'll play this. Come right back. Huntrix, this is...

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1: Telling your mom on the radio that you're having a baby, right? This is a big thing, Danielle. Let's give it a shot, right? Let's give it a shot.
2: Yeah.
1: As soon as they answer, we just make baby noises. I should have had you text her and say, hey, I'm calling you.
3: Oh my gosh, I could text her right now.
1: Yeah, tell her to pick up her phone.
4: Please leave your message.
3: Oh, man.
2: Should we leave a message about her car warranty or something so that she's not nervous?
0: Hey, Barbara. This is Johnny. Your car warranty is out of date. Give me a buzz. We'll get you all set, okay? All right. Thanks, sweetie. Bye-bye.
2: Perfect.
0: We gave it our best.
3: We tried. We tried. Now when I give her the onesie, I'm going to be like, we tried to call you.
0: Exactly right.
2: Yes.
0: Is she ready to be grandma? I'm not so sure. A little irresponsible.
3: She can't even answer her phone.
0: I know. What if this was an emergency? It was an emergency. Congratulations with everything.
3: Thank you, guys. Thank you so much.
0: Keep in touch with us, too. Let us know how it's going.
3: I will. You guys have a good day.
0: Okay. Bye-bye. Good morning. What's your happy news?
5: My happy news was over the weekend, I got to play in my first ever goalball tournament.
0: Explain what that is for somebody that may not know.
5: So goalball is a sport for the blind and visually impaired that was originally created for veterans when they lost their sight.
0: So how does goalball work?
5: So a ball has some rattles in it. It's the shape of a basketball. It's the color blue. And in order for it to go across the court, we have to stand up and throw the ball as if you were throwing a bowling ball. And then to defend the ball, you have to get onto the floor on your hands and knees, and you block it entirely with your body by laying on the floor.
0: So you can't see the ball. You can hear it, and you're using your other senses to find it and then roll it back to your buddies?
5: Correct.
0: So there's no throwing it, right? This is rolling it like a bowling ball?
5: Yep, you can either roll it or you can slightly bounce it, but it does have to roll.
0: Got it.
6: I imagine you can kind of get injured here. Is it dangerous at all?
5: It can be. You can get plenty of injuries. I'm pretty bruised up, but not extremely injured.
0: And how old are you, Daisy?
5: I'm 24.
0: Fantastic. So have you been blind since birth or?
5: Yes, I've been legally blind since birth.
0: Okay. Daisy, help me out for a second. Can you help us understand how we can be more supportive and aware of your needs?
5: Never underestimate us. We are not helpless. We can do anything that you can do just with some adaptability stuff. Feel free to always ask us questions. We appreciate questions. It's just in the way that you ask the questions.
0: Well said. I love it.
2: Can we come to one of the games?
5: Of course, yeah.
2: That'd be really fun.
0: Daisy, thanks for sharing time with us.
5: Of course, thank you for having me on. This was great. 98.5
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1: On the Hey Jonas podcast with the Jonas Brothers, they had the cast of Frozen on. Kristen Bell, Josh Gad, and Idina Menzel. And Nick Jonas talked about how he auditioned to play Kristoff in Frozen, Anna's love interest, who is played by Jonathan Groff. And he said that he had a horrible audition.
2: I went in and they said, okay, what are you going to be singing today? I said, oh, I don't know. I said, what do you mean you don't know? They're like, do you have your sheet music? I said, no, no one told me I had, okay, let's. And so I just said, can you play something from, I don't know what I said, some musical theater song. And I bombed the audition. Massive fans in our household.
3: Thank you for spending
4: even though
3: this
4: you didn't get it, you don't hold that against us.
2: I didn't spite watch it. I really did enjoy it the first time.
1: So Nick Jonas was almost Kristoff in Frozen. And you know how sometimes food looks so delicious in movies? A list has been put together. People are ranking the most mouthwatering foods seen in movies. I'm just going to run through a couple of them in the top 10. I completely agree with number one. But we've got the breakfast spread in Wedding Crashers, the chocolate layer cake in Matilda, the food in Hook, when all the Lost Boys are eating all that colorful stuff. We've got the White Castle burgers in Harold and Kumar Go to White Castle, the $5 milkshake in Pulp Fiction, and then the number one most mouthwatering food seen in movies.
0: Can we guess on some here?
3: Oh, yeah.
0: Some that should have been a list anyway.
1: Okay.
0: I think just spaghetti and meatballs and 101 Dalmatians.
3: I think that's Lady and the Tramp.
0: Yeah, what's the difference?
4: Animated dog movie.
3: Okay.
4: Get it.
3: Yeah. I was going to say the pizza in Teenage Mutant Ninja Turtles.
1: Okay, you're right on pizza, but not Teenage Mutant Ninja Turtles.
0: Pizza?
1: No. Think 90s.
0: 90s?
4: Home Alone pizza?
0: No, it's animated, right?
1: It's animated. It's very gooey. The cheese is just falling off when they take it out of the box.
0: And this is number one.
1: I always thought that that pizza looked so good.
0: Okay.
1: A Goofy Movie.
0: Huh?
1: Have you guys seen it?
4: If you know
1: a Goofy movie, anytime they're eating pizza in that movie, it just, it looks so good.
0: Yeah, I don't know.
1: I'm Jill with Entertainment Headlines.

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1: Coming up later on this hour, what was the wildest thing you did in college? Why would you do this? I am like, there are so many of us that are out there just going through it. All these parents just like hanging in there barely with like a thread, you know, because of that.
2: Yeah, but let's be real. Those parents have stories too.
1: Mm-hmm. College drop-off season. When fully functioning adults start crying in completely inappropriate places, that's me. That's what's going on right now. And you got to make me start having a panic about college. What's the wildest thing in college that you ever did?
3: It just, you know, John and I were talking.
1: I bet you were.
3: With college.
1: Let me just hear one of John's. John, what was the wildest thing you ever did in college?
2: It was like hard. I was talking to Brian about a bunch of them. But like one of my favorites is we did this prank every single year where we would take someone's bedroom and then while they were in school, we'd break into their room. And then set up their bedroom exactly how it was, but on the roof.
4: Oh my gosh.
2: So then when they would come home, even if they had like a jacket leaned across their chair, we would make sure. We would take all the photos. We'd lean the jacket exactly how
1: it
2: was.
1: And you put it up on the roof?
2: And then when they'd come in, they'd walk in their room and it was empty. And then they'd have to go outside.

0: buddy's going to go for. Like some of the schools that he wanted to get into, and he's very happy with his choice. But some schools, he put down a major like, oh, I want to do like a workout science or whatever. Every athlete in the world puts that down. So the yield on that, they've got so many guys and gals that are already putting that thing down, perhaps, mm-hmm. that your chance of getting in as a non-athlete or something is going to be harder. So be careful what major you put down. Sometimes it's better to put down a major that a lot of people don't put down and then change when you get to college if you have to, right. or something like that, you know?
1: He really spun that back on us.
2: Yeah, he's good. He didn't have an answer, and then he was like, but Val, I wanted to ask you something.
0: Oh, yeah. Oh, that was really smart. Oh, I guess guys really wanted that one. I just got rocked. All right, Battle of Sexes Championship certificate posted in social. Use the hashtag Valentine the Morning Share of Pride, okay?
3: Right on. My son's Lewis. Shout out, Lewis. He's senior year at Rancho High.
0: Rancho.
3: Really proud of him. Yes.
0: Yeah, enjoy it, man. It goes by in a blink. Well, listen, Stephanie, as you exit the stage, this moment is entirely yours. You take it away.
4: Congratulations to him. And I also have a senior in high school, so we're all in that time of life right now.
0: Yeah. Well, you enjoy that senior year, too. It will go by Thanks. So fast. You've probably heard the tears from me, and you've heard all the stuff I've been saying on the air. So,
4: college, I have.
0: Yeah. It's a season, right? It's a season. It's a season.
4: It is. It really is.
0: Well, you enjoy that. Thanks for playing, guys. I appreciate you both. 98.5.
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1: All right, coming up, what's the wildest thing you did in college? 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I had a

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1: Peter, good morning. How are you today?
2: Good morning. I'm doing well. How are you doing?
1: We're doing all right. My kid's at college right now. It's his freshman year. He's at Frogs First, I think, because they're your horned frogs. So that's going on right now.
3: What's Frogs First?
1: That's their mascot, the horned frog. So okay. Frogs First is kind of like probably some kind of orientation-y type thing for all the students or something, or a spirit building here or something. So I'm nervous about college, and these guys are telling me all the stuff they did in college. So what did you do in college? The wildest thing.
2: So I started college right out of high school, but I was also working on my real estate license, and I knew that's what I wanted to do and that I didn't need a degree for it. So probably a few weeks in, I dropped out, but I lived at home and I didn't want to tell my parents. So I left every day for at least a couple months like I was going to school. But I wasn't.
1: So you made your parents think you were going to college all those times, just drove around in your car, hid out somewhere or whatever.
2: Yeah, just grabbed my stuff and left like I was going to school.
1: Wow. And were they still paying tuition?
2: You know, I don't remember, probably, but it wasn't like forever. It was a couple months. I pulled it off pretty well.
1: Yeah, but they also paid for college for a couple of months or just threw checks in the mail for something. I mean...
2: They did.
1: They did.
4: Oh my gosh.
2: They did.
1: Yeah.
2: I was young, you know. And so, they eventually found out. I don't even remember how they found out, but they caught me.
1: Yeah, they'd be upset about that, I'm sure. How did the real estate thing turn out for you? Is that what you do?
2: That is what I did for a lot of years. It was great.
1: Cool.
2: It was very lucrative.
1: Oh, very good.
4: Nice.
1: And what do you do for a living now?
2: I do recruiting. I do temp staffing and recruiting for property management. So kind of the same family.
4: Cool. Yeah, that's great. It all worked out.
2: And I knew since I was like 8 that I wanted to get into real estate. So
1: yeah.
2: I was like, what am I doing here? I don't need a degree for this.
1: Right.
3: So what happened when your parents finally found out though? Did you tell them or did they find out?
1: He did an undie run.
2: No, I would never have told them. They found out and it wasn't pretty. I don't remember exactly what happened, but it wasn't a pretty scene.
1: God, it was so bad that it scarred his memory. He's blocked it out with PTSD.
3: Yeah, I get it, man.
1: He's like, it's deep in the recesses of my mind. Yeah. All right, Peter, thanks for calling in. Not so bad. It's just that my kid might drop out. Thanks. That's
2: cool. No, nothing to worry about.
1: Yeah. Undie runs, drop out, putting rooms up on top of the building stuff. Okay. 98.5.
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15: 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When the waiter says, enjoy your meal, and you say, you too. Yeah, we do that too. Guaranteed human.

0: 985 the cat.
1: Hey, Arnold.
2: Hey, Arnold.
1: So, what's the wildest thing you did back in college?
3: Me and some of my friends took the scooty golf cart for a joyride.
1: You took the golf cart for a joyride?
3: Yes.
1: Yeah. Did you get busted?
3: We did not. We were walking out of the library. We jumped on it, and as we were going, we saw another security golf cart. So we all just abandoned ship and took off running in different directions.
4: Did the cart just keep on going?
3: It hit like a turnstile. Yes, like a pole.
1: It hit a turnstile. Oh, no. Yes, it rammed into a small child, Jill. Oh my gosh! All right, Arnold. Thanks for calling, buddy.
3: Thank you.
1: Appreciate you. Have a great day, man. Texan 3-1043.
4: What's the wildest thing you did in college? This text says, my roommates and I bought a hot tub off Craigslist and put it on our apartment balcony. And this text says, we drove to Vegas at midnight because someone said we could be there by 4 a.m. Oh, we had class later that day at 11:30.
1: Benson Boone, it's Beautiful Things. Whoa.

0: things that I've got. The Hudson Valley's 90s to now, 98.5 The Cat. Hey, Joanna.
1: Good morning.
0: Good morning. What'd you do back in college, you wild girl?
1: Oh, my goodness. I wore bubble wrap to an ABC party and took shots from an ice luge.
2: Yeah, let's go.
0: Now we're talking. No. Anything but clothes? Is that the ABC party? Oh, okay.
1: Yes.
2: Oh, shocked face from Jill. You never heard that?
3: I thought it was like you dressed up as something that started with the letters A, B, or C.
2: Okay, I've seen those too.
3: Okay.
2: I've seen those parties as well.
3: Anything but clothes? Did people show up naked?
1: Yes.
0: I have never, ever heard about this in my entire life. I am making a phone call. ABC party?
1: Never.
0: I thought it was a Michael Jackson party.
1: But I've got lots of creative ideas if he does need any ideas.
0: Thank you. Thank you so much. I'm so excited about this. Thank you. ABC party. Oh, my gosh. All right. What do you do now? Did you turn out okay?
1: I did. I have a great husband and three little boys, so everything turned out wonderful. Wonderfully, I actually met my husband in a bar, so, you know, partying isn't absolutely terrible.
2: Mm-hmm. I agree. We could use a little bit more of that these days, to be honest. The kids these days, they aren't drinking, and people are lonelier than they've ever been. I think people need to get out more, form some relationships, have some fun. There's something to that.
0: You're about to start doing some endorsement on the air for alcohol, aren't you? I can sniff this out. I can sniff it out.
4: Sign hey, it's up, John Camucci for Tito's Vodka, where we want to remind you, get out and have some responsible fun.
2: It's true.
0: Sniffing
1: as
0: you
1: long
0: out,
1: as
0: bro.
1: You're doing it through an ice luge, you know.
0: And yeah. Stop with the ice luge. My gosh. All right. Thank you for calling. We appreciate you.
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It's 98.5, The Cat. Hey, happy Friday. You know I'm always doing my best to get you the trips and the cash and our iHeartRadio Music Festival. You want to go? Maybe you missed the keyword at the top of the hour. I'm going to repeat it in 5 minutes.

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You know, our iHeartRadio Music Festival is coming up in September, and you could win a trip. How fun would that be to go to Vegas and go to the festival? Just listen for the contest at 9, 1, and 5 every weekday. And a big thank you to our friends at O'Connor and Partners, personal injury attorneys, helping us give away these trips. Good luck winning your

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0: 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Hey, it's Delana. 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

It's 98.5 The Cat, the Hudson Valley's 90s to now. Vanessa Carlton and 1,000 Miles. This one's from Mary, who wanted to hear Risk It All.

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You know, you can find us on Facebook at 98.5 The Cat. Olivia Dean and Man I Need. It's a little bit after 10. Hope you're having a great day. You know that teacher that's making a difference, right? Let's nominate them. Let's recognize them. I'll tell you more in about 5 minutes.

0: 98.5 The Cat, the Hudson Valley's 90s to now. Hendrix and Golden on your Friday. So you know our teachers make a difference every day. 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

95 The Cat, the Hudson Valley's 90s to now. That is Ella Langley, and she was in Texas. Did you see Ella got a tattoo to honor her grandmother? 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Here's Lifehouse on your Friday, TGIF.

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0: is 98.5 The Cat. Alex Warren and Ordinary on your Friday. Hey, it's Delana. Thanks for having us on. I want to play some great music for you. I've got the Lumineers coming up and the latest from the Goo Goo Dolls. It's called Ocean. You know they're going to be at our iHeartRadio Music Festival in Vegas, right? And we've got a trip for you to win at one.
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1: 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You can win a trip with us at 1. I was

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Oh, and they always play Battle of the Sexes at 7:10 and 8:10 to put you in a good mood for the week ahead. 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
1: Shaboozy and a bar song. 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
1: 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A story on that in about 5 minutes.

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Once that gets stuck in your head, you can't deny Olivia Rodrigo's catchy songs, right? That's Drop Dead on your Friday. Hey, it's Delana. Thanks for having us on.

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1: 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I knew it. I knew you.

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It's Teddy Swims, a little bit after noon for you on your Friday. We're less than an hour away now from you winning a trip to our iHeartRadio Music Festival presented by Capital One with $1,000 spending money. 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

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It's 98.5, The Cat. Tame Impala and Jenny, if you were a fan of Miami Vice back in the day, did you see they're going to be doing a reboot with Michael B. Jordan? It's going to be a film. It'll be out in 2028.

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1: Zara Larsson, Midnight Sun. She's going to be at our iHeartRadio Music Festival in Vegas, and you've got a chance to be there, too. 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
1: 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I'll repeat it in 5 minutes.

0: 98.5 The Cat, the Hudson Valley's 90s to now. Bruno Mars and I Just Might. 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And it is going to be absolutely incredible. BTS, Benson Boone, Cardi B, the Goo Goo Dolls, Kenny Chesney, and so many more. 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The keyword this hour to get that trip with $1,000 is festival. Festival. 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

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You know, you can find us on Facebook at 98.5 The Cat. Teddy Swims with Mr. Know-It-All. Hey, what are you doing this weekend? I hope you get out and enjoy. I can't believe we're already talking about fall road trips, fall moving in. I know.

0: 98.5, the cat, Alex Warren and Ordinary on your Friday. Hi, it's Delana, and I thought this was fantastic. Shakira is stepping up with some big bucks to help the victims of the Colombian earthquake. She has pledged $1.25 million to her home country to build new schools in the region and to help with all the people that were affected by the earthquake.
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1: It's Gaga, Just Dance. Hey, it's Delano. Did you see the Jonas Brothers heading out on tour again this fall? Yes, the Burn It Up tour all over again. It kicks off September 25th.

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1: Okay, who do you want to say hi to?
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1: Yeah, Somber, you want to see him in L.A.? 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

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You can find us on Facebook at 98.5 The Cat. You thought you were addicted to social media? How about the states that are most addicted to social media? Top five: New York, Virginia, Washington, North Carolina, and Georgia. So there you go. You're not alone.

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1: I know, we're heading into the much-anticipated residency for Harry Styles in New York City at Madison Square Garden. 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

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Yo, soundtrack to your afternoon includes some Timbaland and One Republic. Apologize on the way. Alex Warren as well. Let me know what else you want to hear. You can send me a talkback on that iHeart app. Here's Kelly Clarkson. You know.

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0: This is 98.5 The Cat, the Hudson Valley's 90s to now. All right, so how far will you drive on a road trip before you're like, okay, we'll just fly instead? According to a new survey, Americans are willing to drive an average of 9 hours and 39 minutes before deciding they'd rather fly. So I guess the cutoff is 9.5 hours, but different states, different lengths of time. California says 6 hours and 24 minutes, 13 hours in Idaho, because states are bigger, right? Sometimes 13 hours is still not bad of a road trip versus flying. But of course, airfare costs, delays, traveling with pets or kids definitely makes driving appealing to more people than others. So if you have like dogs and stuff, I would rather do the driving.
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the Hudson Valley's 90s to now. This is 98.5 The Cat. Gotta love that it's Friday. The weekend is here. Are you out of work yet? Let's do this. My name is Raph. Let's enjoy the weekend now, okay? Here's John Legend. What?

0: 98.5, The Cat, the Hudson Valley's 90s to now. But what are you up to right now?
1: Trying to call a government agency.
0: And you ended up calling a radio station instead of said government agency. What's your name again?
1: Well, I don't really want to say, like, our...
0: Ooh, are you like a top secret agent for the government?
1: It's not that interesting. What was your name again?
0: See, now I don't want to give my name to you because I feel like you're going to do a background check or, like, ask about my car's extended warranty.
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98.5 The Cat with Bob and Sherry in the morning. Best soundtrack to your weekend is on. My name is Raph. I love that it's Friday. I love that we can enjoy ourselves tomorrow on Sunday. What are your plans? Let me know. Send me a talk back on the iHeart app, the little microphone icon. Maybe you'll be on the radio too. All right, here's Justin Timberlake.

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the Cat, the Hudson Valley's 90s to now. Michelle, hit me up on social media. My name is Raf on my Instagram. She's like, Raf, I want to hear some All-American Rejects while I'm prepping this steak on the grill. And I'm like, ooh, steak on the grill? Super jealous. I definitely could go for a steak right now. Here's Gives You Hell.

0: 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Got anything fun happening this week?
1: It's my sister's birthday party, and I also just got a job.
0: A very eventful week for you. Pretty cool stuff happening, right?
1: Yeah, it feels amazing. I'm not going to be broke anymore.
2: See, now here's the thing. Since you shared with us that it's your sister's birthday and you just got a new job, now you have no excuse to not get her a present. You have to get her a birthday present.
1: Yes.
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1: Yep, time of night where I'm trying to figure out what I want to eat for dinner. 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
1: All right, that is Olivia Dean right there. We appreciate you having us on. Happy Friday. Look at that. We made it to the weekend. And in just a couple weeks, we're going to have Labor Day as well. So a 3-day weekend to look forward to, hopefully soon. Maybe start planning on what you're going to do for that 3-day weekend. But we do appreciate you having us on tonight. I got great music this hour. Lumineers and Taylor Swift next. Stay here.
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1: Well, looks like Ariana Grande has a new tattoo and possibly matching with her now boyfriend, Ricky Alvarez. 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
1: All right, so I did get a message from a Jessica who says that she has a matching tattoo with her sister, but basically it is the other's birth flower. 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All right, let's keep it going. 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